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freeway up to Bonham. 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There are some places you recall forever and some

mockingbirds and cicadas can be heard from Lubbock to Laredo. A sweet breeze blowing through the front yard.

0: forever. 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

0: Vi hørte altså Anders Osborne med sitt sang Call on Me, hentet ifra hans nye CD American Patchwork. Og Anders forteller oss at han spiller gjerne på små steder, og store steder spiller ingen rolle, men det beste, hvis det er et lite rom, er at det er fyrt opp med mennesker. Fordi vi publikummere, vi gir jo artistene energi. Og da er det best at det er mye mennesker der. Siden Anders Osborne har bodd i New Orleans siden 1984, så skal han være litt grann guide for oss. Spør han hvor lenge man bør være i New Orleans for å liksom bli litt kjent med byen.
1: It's the best way to see New US. And we have the best music in the world.
0: How long time they better stay to get a good right impression of the New Orleans?
1: 2 weeks if you can. Because you get to relax a little bit. You get, if you come, but any time is fine. If you, all you got is one day, that's fine too. One day is fine. But 2 weeks, I think you get a chance to settle down and sit, listen to music, walk the streets of the French Quarter and uptown and the parks. You sit at a cafe, people watch. You get to relax a little bit and slow down. That, I think, you need to be here a couple of weeks to get that sensation of, okay, I'm in the city. And you can take it in and not just be a tourist, because the city of New Orleans is New Orleans also because of the tourism. Without the tourist, it wouldn't be a great city. It needs each other. You need to be together.
0: Speciality is music, of course, in New Orleans. There's nothing to compare, actually.
1: No, there's nothing in the whole world. I mean, everything comes from here. Modern rock and roll, jazz, it all starts here. It does. This is it. Yeah. And it all went out from here. Cotton fields and everything. This is where it started.
0: When you came here in 85, was it by accident or what?
1: Yeah, it was an accident. I came to visit another guy that I had met in Yugoslavia. And I just instantly, I was 18 years old.
0: Yeah. When you come to Europe, you don't know today?
1: I don't know offhand, but I would assume that if not sooner, next summer I should be doing some touring. If not this summer, I'd say the next summer. Most definitely.
0: We will be happy to have you in Scandinavia, Anders.
1: It'd be great to be there. I'd love to come back.
0: Thank you. Da forlater vi Anders Osborne, men forlater ikke New Orleans enda. Men vi er snart ferdig med del 2. Og vi ønsker deg selvfølgelig også velkommen til del 3 i denne serien om en blues- og country-tur i sydstatene i USA. Håper du har kost deg, og i neste del så skal vi snakke litt om Cajun-musikken og opprinnelsen for den. Ha det bra så lenge, og Jan Christian Nordahl, takk for seg, som programleder og produsent for denne serien. Ha det bra.